0: Thank you so much, Frank Spector. First thing I noticed is that your DJ technique is a little bit different than what we're used to here in the studio. Is that because of your hip-hop background?
1: Yeah.
0: Or?
1: Yeah, absolutely, absolutely. You know, I try to keep the energy.
0: Yeah.
1: You know, and to go back from, like they do in with the turntables, you go back to a one track, one to another one. And I try to bring this energy and try to play a lot of tracks. Maybe too much tracks in 1 hour. So sometimes it's like... But I wanted to try something. It's very different from, you know, classic trends, you know, going back to from one track to another track.
0: Yeah.
1: And I tried to keep the energy.
0: Absolutely, yeah. So Fulivu is here now. What's going to be the rest of the schedule for the summer? Yeah.
1: So for now, for the summer, I'm doing some parties in the south of France, in Nice.
0: Mm-hmm.
1: And I'm pretty free, so if anyone, you know, let's go. You know, and after Voulez-vous, I think we will have a follow-up single in the same mood,
0: nice.
1: With the French, you know, choruses and that will be nice.
0: Amazing. Well, thank you so much once again, Frank Spector, for coming
1: thank
0: by. Next
1: you.
0: Week, we're back with another artist making his debut in studio, Ollie James. Have a great weekend. Bye-bye.
2: 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We'll be back next week for a new episode of A State of Trance.
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3: 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À l'instant, c'était Armin Van Buuren. Et là, si vous êtes encore en route, si vous êtes dans la voiture là pour partir en soirée, c'est Dimitri Vegas et Like Mike qui font partie des meilleurs DJ du monde. Les deux frères là qui sont.